0: 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More vivid and wise, what I feel I deserve. Cause I'm so fucking fabulous.
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I am certain I will be hurting, but when our chapter's through,

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Tongue talk on the top floor. Diva chainsaw, warlocks, a stylist. And the Fulham girls think they're Irish.

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Whether the weather is cloudy or sunny, I will always be your funny honey bunny. I am lucky, you are lucky, let us get lucky together. Whether the weather is cloudy or breezy, I'll be there to say, hey, come on, let's take it easy. 'Cause isn't it nice to have the friends that you do? 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And isn't it nice to say I love you? 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